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I'm from the dirty, but that Chico nice. Y'all call it a moment, I call it life.

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8: Moose weather.
9: It's going to be partly cloudy overnight with a low that's going to feel like zero. But then for Friday, looking mainly sunny all day with a high that's going to hover around 18 degrees. Looking ahead to the weekend, Saturday is going to be a mix of sun and cloud with a high that feels like 24. Sunday is going to be sunny with a high of 20. And then for Monday, nothing but sunshine and blue skies with a high around 26, but feeling more like 32.
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9: Moose weather.
10: It's going to be partly cloudy overnight with a low that's going to feel like zero. But then for Friday, looking mainly sunny all day with a high that's going to hover around 18 degrees. Looking ahead to the weekend, Saturday is going to be a mix of sun and cloud with a high that feels like 24. Sunday is going to be sunny with a high of 20. And then for Monday, nothing but sunshine and blue skies with a high around 26, but feeling more like 32.
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5: Moose weather.
6: It's going to be partly cloudy overnight with a low that's going to feel like zero. But then for Friday, looking mainly sunny all day with a high that's going to hover around 18 degrees. Looking ahead to the weekend, Saturday is going to be a mix of sun and cloud with a high that feels like 24. Sunday is going to be sunny with a high of 20. And then for Monday, nothing but sunshine and blue skies with a high around 26, but feeling more like 32.
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7: Moose weather.
8: It's going to be partly cloudy overnight with a low that's going to feel like zero. But then for Friday, looking mainly sunny all day with a high that's going to hover around 18 degrees. Looking ahead to the weekend, Saturday is going to be a mix of sun and cloud with a high that feels like 24. Sunday is going to be sunny with a high of 20. And then for Monday, nothing but sunshine and blue skies with a high around 26, but feeling more like 32.

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8: Moose weather.
9: It's going to be partly cloudy overnight with a low that's going to feel like zero. But then for Friday, looking mainly sunny all day with a high that's going to hover around 18 degrees. Looking ahead to the weekend, Saturday is going to be a mix of sun and cloud with a high that feels like 24. Sunday is going to be sunny with a high of 20. And then for Monday, nothing but sunshine and blue skies with a high around 26, but feeling more like 32.
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12: Moose weather.
13: It's going to be partly cloudy overnight with a low that's going to feel like zero. But then for Friday, looking mainly sunny all day with a high that's going to hover around 18 degrees. Looking ahead to the weekend, Saturday is going to be a mix of sun and cloud with a high that feels like 24. Sunday is going to be sunny with a high of 20. And then for Monday, nothing but sunshine and blue skies with a high around 26, but feeling more like 32.
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15: Moose weather.
16: It's going to be partly cloudy overnight with a low that's going to feel like zero. But then for Friday, looking mainly sunny all day with a high that's going to hover around 18 degrees. Looking ahead to the weekend, Saturday is going to be a mix of sun and cloud with a high that feels like 24. Sunday is going to be sunny with a high of 20. And then for Monday, nothing but sunshine and blue skies with a high around 26, but feeling more like 32.
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6: Moose weather.
7: It's going to be partly cloudy overnight with a low that's going to feel like zero. But then for Friday, looking mainly sunny all day with a high that's going to hover around 18 degrees. Looking ahead to the weekend, Saturday is going to be a mix of sun and cloud with a high that feels like 24. Sunday is going to be sunny with a high of 20. And then for Monday, nothing but sunshine and blue skies with a high around 26, but feeling more like 32.
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2: Taking shots in here. You want one? Yeah, yeah, yeah, yeah, yeah, yeah, yeah, yeah, yeah, yeah, yeah, yeah, yeah, yeah, yeah, yeah, yeah, yeah, yeah, yeah, yeah, yeah, yeah, yeah, yeah, yeah, yeah, yeah, yeah, yeah, yeah, yeah, yeah, yeah, yeah, yeah, yeah, yeah, yeah, yeah, yeah, yeah, yeah, yeah, yeah, yeah, yeah, yeah, yeah, yeah, yeah, yeah, yeah, yeah, yeah, yeah, yeah, yeah, yeah, yeah, yeah, yeah, yeah, yeah, yeah, yeah, yeah, yeah, yeah, yeah, yeah, yeah, yeah, yeah, yeah, yeah, yeah, yeah, yeah, yeah, yeah, yeah, yeah, yeah, yeah, yeah, yeah, yeah, yeah, yeah, yeah, y

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4: Moose weather.
5: It's cold and partly cloudy out, but by the afternoon today, it's going to be a mainly sunny Friday with a high that's hovering around 20 degrees.
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5: Moose weather.
6: It's cold and partly cloudy out, but by the afternoon today, it's going to be a mainly sunny Friday with a high that's hovering around 20 degrees.
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2: Moose weather. It's cold and partly cloudy up by the afternoon today. It's going to be a mainly sunny Friday with a high that's hovering around 20 degrees.
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5: It's cold and partly cloudy, but by the afternoon today, it's going to be a mainly sunny Friday with a high that's hovering around 20 degrees.
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8: It's cold and partly cloudy up by the afternoon today. It's going to be a mainly sunny Friday with a high that's hovering around 20 degrees.
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6: Weather. It's cold and partly cloudy up by the afternoon today. It's going to be a mainly sunny Friday with a high that's hovering around 20 degrees.

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3: Moose weather.
4: It's cold and partly cloudy up by the afternoon today. It's going to be a mainly sunny Friday with a high that's hovering around 20 degrees.

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7: It's cold and partly cloudy, but by the afternoon today, it's going to be a mainly sunny Friday with a high that's hovering around 20 degrees.

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5: Moose weather.
6: It's cold and partly cloudy up by the afternoon today. It's going to be a mainly sunny Friday with a high that's hovering around 20 degrees.
5: 99.5 The Moose, Muskoka.

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5: Weather. It's cold and partly cloudy up by the afternoon today. It's going to be a mainly sunny Friday with a high that's hovering around 20 degrees.
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4: Moose weather.
5: It's cold and partly cloudy up by the afternoon today. It's going to be a mainly sunny Friday with a high that's hovering around 20 degrees.
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1: It doesn't matter if you love him or capital H-I-M. 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
4: Weather. It's cold and partly cloudy up by the afternoon today. It's going to be a mainly sunny Friday with a high that's hovering around 20 degrees.
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1: Good morning, I'm Richard Coffin. Two Bracebridge residents have been arrested and charged following an ongoing OPP drug trafficking investigation in Muskoka. Various police units executed search warrants in Bracebridge on May 7th. As a result, a 43-year-old woman and a 42-year-old man were arrested. They're each facing four charges, including drug possession for the purpose of trafficking and possession of a prohibited weapon. They're scheduled to appear in court on June 9th. The Muskoka fire danger rating remains low heading into the Victoria Day long weekend. Huntsville Lake of Bays Fire Prevention Officer Steve Markham says the rating was updated Wednesday and is not expected to change as no major weather shifts are in the forecast. Even with the low rating, residents are being reminded daytime burning is not allowed between 8 and 6, and all outdoor fires must follow local bylaws. The Muskoka Association of Fire Chiefs says fire danger levels can change quickly during warmer weather. They're encouraging residents to stay aware of current ratings and take precautions to prevent wildfires. The Muskoka 2-4 Craft Beer Festival is back in Huntsville this weekend. The annual event takes place tomorrow from 11 to 6 at River Mill Park. Organizers say the festival will feature more than 50 craft beers from local breweries, including Lake of Bays Brewing Company and Sawdust City Brewing Company, as well as craft beverage companies from across Canada and overseas. There's also live music from several local musicians throughout the day and a selection of food vendors from local businesses. Organizers say the event serves as a fundraiser for the Huntsville Lake of Bays Chamber of Commerce, with money raised supporting local businesses and community programming throughout the year. For more information, visit our website. And more than 100 people in canoes, kayaks, and stand-up paddle boards were among the 249 people who died in OPP-investigated marine incidents in the last 10 years. Police add 83% of those who died either weren't wearing a life jacket at the time of the incident or didn't have it on properly. The message comes ahead of Safe Boating Awareness Week, which starts tomorrow. Police say the number one takeaway for boaters and paddlers should be that the proper use of a life jacket gives you the best chance of surviving a marine incident. OPP marine officers will be out on the water promoting marine safety and enforcing federal boating laws.
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4: Moose Sports.
5: The Montreal Canadiens are now just a win away from the Eastern Conference Finals. The Habs scored four unanswered goals in the second and third to beat Buffalo 6-3 in Game 5. Game 6, which could be the deciding game, goes this Saturday night. While out west, the Vegas Golden Knights have advanced to the conference final after a 5-1 win over Anaheim, taking the series in six games. Vegas will play the Avalanche next, with Game 1 of the Western Conference Finals set for this Sunday in Denver.
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5: It's a foggy start to our Friday morning with visibility an issue across the region. Once the fog clears, though, we'll see a sunny rest of the morning and afternoon as we reach a high near 19. Cloudy tonight, low of 8. Looking ahead to the long weekend, mix of sun and clouds to start our Saturday. Chance of late afternoon showers at a high of 20. Down to 7, though, clear skies for Saturday night. Sunday, sunny back up to 20. And for Victoria Day, mix of sun and clouds, heating up to 26.
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Miss Jackson, Outcast on Muskoka's Best Music, 99.5 The Moose. It's JC, and if I sound like I'm not in the studio this morning, it's because I'm not. Today, I am doing the show from the campsite to kick off the May 2-4 weekend, because what's May 2-4 without a little bit of camping? So welcome to the official start of the Moose FM Urban Camping Show. Because unfortunately, I tried to go to my regular campsite, but there was absolutely no service. So instead, I am all set up at Tim Hortons on Center Street in Huntsville. My partner in crime, Brock from 105.5 Moose FM, will be joining me for the day. We're going to be having a ton of fun. We got some camping tips and tricks for you that might actually be useful, some of them. And we've got a little campsite cooking show. We're doing a bunch of giveaways. It's going to be an awesome day. And our first camping advice of the day is to always set up your tent in the light, because it was dark when I got here this morning. And I'm going to level with you, even though I had my trusty headlamp, my tent kind of looks like it was set up by a Tasmanian devil. It's not great. It's not great. But you know what? I got lots of time to fix it. We're going to be hanging out here all day giving away stuff. So if you are going through Huntsville, stop by, say hi, share your favorite camping story, and you could have a prize waiting for you when you do. It's JC live on the Urban Camping Show for 99.5 Moose FM. And right now we've got Shania Twain with That Don't Impress Me Much on the Moose.

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10: Moose Weather.
11: It's a foggy start to our Friday morning with visibility an issue across the region. Once the fog clears, though, we'll see a sunny rest of the morning and afternoon as we reach a high near 19. Cloudy tonight, low of 8. Looking ahead to the long weekend. Mix of sun and clouds to start our Saturday. Chance of late afternoon showers at a high of 20. Down to 7, though, clear skies for Saturday night. Sunday, sunny back up to 20. And for Victoria Day, mix of sun and clouds, heating up to 26.
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1: Good morning, I'm Richard Coffin. Two Bracebridge residents have been arrested and charged following an ongoing OPP drug trafficking investigation in Muskoka. Various police units executed search warrants in Bracebridge on May 7th. As a result, a 43-year-old woman and a 42-year-old man were arrested. They're each facing four charges, including drug possession for the purpose of trafficking and possession of a prohibited weapon. They're scheduled to appear in court on June 9th. The Muskoka fire danger rating remains low heading into the Victoria Day long weekend. Huntsville Lake of Bays Fire Prevention Officer Steve Markham says the rating was updated Wednesday and is not expected to change as no major weather shifts are in the forecast. Even with the low rating, residents are being reminded daytime burning is not allowed between 8 and 6, and all outdoor fires must follow local bylaws. The Muskoka Association of Fire Chiefs says fire danger levels can change quickly during warmer weather. They're encouraging residents to stay aware of current ratings and take precautions to prevent wildfires. The Muskoka 2-4 Craft Beer Festival is back in Huntsville this weekend. The annual event takes place tomorrow from 11 to 6 at River Mill Park. Organizers say the festival will feature more than 50 craft beers from local breweries, including Lake of Bays Brewing Company and Sawdust City Brewing Company, as well as craft beverage companies from across Canada and overseas. There's also live music from several local musicians throughout the day and a selection of food vendors from local businesses. Organizers say the event serves as a fundraiser for the Huntsville Lake of Bays Chamber of Commerce, with money raised supporting local businesses and community programming throughout the year. For more information, visit our website. And more than 100 people in canoes, kayaks, and stand-up paddle boards were among the 249 people who died in OPP-investigated marine incidents in the last 10 years. Police add 83% of those who died either weren't wearing a life jacket at the time of the incident or didn't have it on properly. The message comes ahead of Safe Boating Awareness Week, which starts tomorrow. Police say the number one takeaway for boaters and paddlers should be that the proper use of a life jacket gives you the best chance of surviving a marine incident. OPP marine officers will be out on the water promoting marine safety and enforcing federal boating laws.
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7: The Montreal Canadiens are now just a win away from the Eastern Conference Finals. The Habs scored four unanswered goals in the second and third to beat Buffalo 6-3 in Game 5. Game 6, which could be the deciding game, goes this Saturday night. While out west, the Vegas Golden Knights have advanced to the conference final after a 5-1 win over Anaheim, taking the series in 6 games. Vegas will play the Avalanche next, with Game 1 of the Western Conference Finals set for this Sunday in Denver.
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7: It's a foggy start to our Friday morning with visibility an issue across the region. Once the fog clears, though, we'll see a sunny rest of the morning and afternoon as we reach a high near 19. Cloudy tonight, low of 8. Looking ahead to the long weekend, mix of sun and clouds to start our Saturday. Chance of late afternoon showers at a high of 20. Down to 7, though, clear skies for Saturday night. Sunday, sunny back up to 20. And for Victoria Day, mix of sun and clouds, heating up to 26.
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8: 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Now, today we're going to be having a lot of tips and tricks. We're going to have a fun little cooking show, but we're also going to have a lot of personal stories by me to help keep you safe this long weekend. Because I, for one, could be considered a bit of a professional Muppet. I might cause a lot of accidents. And so one tip I find if you're barbecuing this weekend is that you always need to have a cooking beer handy. And listen, this is not for drinking. It can be non-alcoholic. This is about fire management. Because if you're like me and you load up the barbecue just way more than it needs to be, or you've been cooking all day and you've got grease dripping down and it starts catching on fire, you don't want to burn your food and you do not want to put that out any other way, especially with water, because water and grease, as you know, is terrible. But if you use a beer, it will put the flames out, it'll protect your food, and it's going to add a little bit of flavor. Because beer does not react to the grease the same way. It's actually just going to smother the flames. So, if you want to stay safe this weekend, make sure you always keep a cooking beer handy. Now, if you are in the Huntsville area, stop by at the Tim Hortons right by the Home Depot here, just off of Center Street. I'm going to be here all day. Come share your story. Maybe win yourself a little Moose prize pack. And most of all, enjoy your May 2-4 weekend. Right now, we've got The Way We Touch, Charlotte Carden on the Moose.

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11: It's a foggy start to our Friday morning with visibility an issue across the region. Once the fog clears, though, we'll see a sunny rest of the morning and afternoon as we reach a high near 19. Cloudy tonight, low of 8. Looking ahead to the long weekend, mix of sun and clouds to start our Saturday. Chance of late afternoon showers at a high of 20. Down to 7, though, clear skies for Saturday night. Sunday, sunny back up to 20. And for Victoria Day, mix of sun and clouds heating up to 26.
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0: crazy all my life on Muskoka's Best Music 995 The Most. It's JC here at Tim Hortons on Center Street. We've got Brock, who just showed up singing us a little campfire tunes, and our very first interviewee of the day, of course, the man all around town, Mr. Terrible Tom. How are you doing today?
1: Well, going through Tim Hortons in Huntsville, and what do you not expect to see is you and Brock and a tent, and this is insane. But as soon as you come through the drive-thru, you're right here. But I love camping. And you couldn't have got a better campsite than you have here. You got everything around you.
0: It's perfect. We've got coffee at the ready. We've got Home Depot for lumber. And we've got the gas station
2: beer
0: for snacks.
2: Beer store right there within earshot, too.
1: Yeah, beer store in earshot.
2: Yeah.
1: And the view is incredible.
2: It's absolutely gorgeous.
1: But I tell you,
0: it's stellar out here. We're having a great time camping. Tom, what do you got?
1: There's only one better spot, and that's where my trailer is. I go glamping. I have a 38-foot fifth wheel down with Wasega Beach. And I'm going to be going there this weekend. And I tell you right now, nothing like sitting on Wasega Beach. And you think you have a good view here. You imagine sitting on Wasega Beach, the view you're going to see there?
0: I don't know, Tom. For me, laying on an air mattress that's inevitably going to go flat and I end up on the cold, hard ground in a tent that lets a lot of mosquitoes in is the ideal situation for me. Thank you for stopping in, Tom. And you know what? If you want to come in and say hi, we're going to be at Tim Hortons all morning long. Right now, we have got Animals by Maroon 5. On Muskoka's Best Music, 995 The Most.
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4: Good morning, I'm Richard Coffin. Two Bracebridge residents have been arrested and charged following an ongoing OPP drug trafficking investigation in Muskoka. Various police units executed search warrants in Bracebridge on May 7th. As a result, a 43-year-old woman and a 42-year-old man were arrested. They're each facing four charges, including drug possession for the purpose of trafficking and possession of a prohibited weapon. They're scheduled to appear in court on June 9th. The Muskoka fire danger rating remains low heading into the Victoria Day long weekend. Huntsville Lake of Bays Fire Prevention Officer Steve Markham says the rating was updated Wednesday and is not expected to change as no major weather shifts are in the forecast. Even with the low rating, residents are being reminded daytime burning is not allowed between 8 and 6, and all outdoor fires must follow local bylaws. The Muskoka Association of Fire Chiefs says fire danger levels can change quickly during warmer weather. They're encouraging residents to stay aware of current ratings and take precautions to prevent wildfires. The Muskoka 2-4 Craft Beer Festival is back in Huntsville this weekend. The annual event takes place tomorrow from 11 to 6 at River Mill Park. Organizers say the festival will feature more than 50 craft beers from local breweries, including Lake of Bays Brewing Company and Sawdust City Brewing Company, as well as craft beverage companies from across Canada and overseas. There's also live music from several local musicians throughout the day and a selection of food vendors from local businesses. Organizers say the event serves as a fundraiser for the Huntsville Lake of Bays Chamber of Commerce, with money raised supporting local businesses and community programming throughout the year. For more information, visit our website. And more than 100 people in canoes, kayaks, and stand-up paddleboards were among the 249 people who died in OPP-investigated marine incidents in the last 10 years. Police add 83% of those who died either weren't wearing a life jacket at the time of the incident or didn't have it on properly. The message comes ahead of Safe Boating Awareness Week, which starts tomorrow. Police say the number one takeaway for boaters and paddlers should be that the proper use of a life jacket gives you the best chance of surviving a marine incident. OPP Marine officers will be out on the water promoting marine safety and enforcing federal boating laws.
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8: The Montreal Canadiens are now just a win away from the Eastern Conference Finals. The Habs scored four unanswered goals in the second and third to beat Buffalo 6-3 in Game 5. Game 6, which could be the deciding game, goes this Saturday night. While out west, the Vegas Golden Knights have advanced to the conference final after a 5-1 win over Anaheim, taking the series in six games. Vegas will play the Avalanche next, with Game 1 of the Western Conference Finals set for this Sunday in Denver.
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8: It's a foggy start to our Friday morning with visibility an issue across the region. Once the fog clears, though, we'll see a sunny rest of the morning and afternoon as we reach a high near 19. Cloudy tonight, low of 8. Looking ahead to the long weekend, Mix of sun and clouds to start our Saturday. Chance of late afternoon showers at a high of 20. Down to 7, though, clear skies for Saturday night. Sunday, sunny back up to 20. And for Victoria Day, mix of sun and clouds heating up to 26.

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3: Recently, we went on a camping holiday. And let me tell you something, London, those are two words that don't belong in the same sentence. Because on the second day, I remember, I was laid in the tent and I thought, I've got an house. Took me 2 days to realise that as well. I said to my wife, like, we've got an house, love. Do you know that thing we left with running water and sanitation and food in the fridge? And I've looked at all that and gone, no. For a holiday, I'm going to put myself in an emergency. It's madness, isn't it? Because people say it's wonderful. You can hear the sounds of nature. You can hear birdsong. You can hear rivers. You can't. Because all camping is endless nights trapped in the middle of an orchestra of angry zips. That's all I heard every single day. It never ends, does it? You're trying to nod off just... Pitch black, you're desperate for the toilet, and you're doing that. And that's zip number one. Who looked at that and thought, do you want to improve this, mate? Three more zips.
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10: Moose weather.
11: It's a foggy start to our Friday morning with visibility an issue across the region. Once the fog clears, though, we'll see a sunny rest of the morning and afternoon as we reach a high near 19. Cloudy tonight, low of 8. Looking ahead to the long weekend. Mix of sun and clouds to start our Saturday. Chance of late afternoon showers at a high of 20. Down to 7, though. Clear skies for Saturday night. Sunday, sunny back up to 20. And for Victoria Day, mix of sun and clouds heating up to 26.
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Fever Dream, Alex Warren, it's JC live at the campsite for the Moose FM Urban Camping Show. We're camped up here at the top of the Hill of Muskoka, just outside Tim Hortons. Why? Well, apparently my boss didn't want to let me just head into the woods early on a Friday and pretend to do my show. That's baloney. That's total baloney. But if you are looking for something fun to do this weekend, first of all, you can come see me. I've got a ton of great giveaways here at Tim Hortons. Stop by, say hi, share a little camping story. Or you can always head out to go and enjoy nature with the Muskoka Lakes Hike the Lake Scavenger Hunt that's running all month. So if you're looking for something to do, you can go hike 10 trails across Muskoka Lakes. Each one's going to have a QR code, and every trail you check off gives you a chance to win one of 10 $100 gift certificates to local Muskoka business. It's a great way to get out and enjoy everything Muskoka has to offer. And you might actually get a little bit paid for it, which is, how can you complain about that? Normally when I hike, all I win is blisters and mosquito bites in places I cannot scratch in public. So if you're looking for something fun to do this weekend, go hike some trails. Maybe win yourself some money. Could I be your girl, Jan Arden, on the Moose?

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1: Good morning, I'm Richard Coffin. Two Bracebridge residents have been arrested and charged following an ongoing OPP drug trafficking investigation in Muskoka. Various police units executed search warrants in Bracebridge on May 7th. As a result, a 43-year-old woman and a 42-year-old man were arrested. They're each facing four charges, including drug possession for the purpose of trafficking and possession of a prohibited weapon. They're scheduled to appear in court on June 9th. The Muskoka fire danger rating remains low heading into the Victoria Day long weekend. Huntsville Lake of Bays Fire Prevention Officer Steve Markham says the rating was updated Wednesday and is not expected to change as no major weather shifts are in the forecast. Even with the low rating, residents are being reminded daytime burning is not allowed between 8 and 6, and all outdoor fires must follow local bylaws. The Muskoka Association of Fire Chiefs says fire danger levels can change quickly during warmer weather. They're encouraging residents to stay aware of current ratings and take precautions to prevent wildfires. The Muskoka 2-4 Craft Beer Festival is back in Huntsville this weekend. The annual event takes place tomorrow from 11 to 6 at River Mill Park. Organizers say the festival will feature more than 50 craft beers from local breweries, including Lake of Bays Brewing Company and Sawdust City Brewing Company, as well as craft beverage companies from across Canada and overseas. There's also live music from several local musicians throughout the day and a selection of food vendors from local businesses. Organizers say the event serves as a fundraiser for the Huntsville Lake of Bays Chamber of Commerce, with money raised supporting local businesses and community programming throughout the year. For more information, visit our website. And more than 100 people in canoes, kayaks, and stand-up paddle boards were among the 249 people who died in OPP-investigated marine incidents in the last 10 years. Police add 83% of those who died either weren't wearing a life jacket at the time of the incident or didn't have it on properly. The message comes ahead of Safe Boating Awareness Week, which starts tomorrow. Police say the number one takeaway for boaters and paddlers should be that the proper use of a life jacket gives you the best chance of surviving a marine incident. OPP marine officers will be out on the water promoting marine safety and enforcing federal boating laws.
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7: The Montreal Canadiens are now just a win away from the Eastern Conference Finals. The Habs scored four unanswered goals in the second and third to beat Buffalo 6-3 in Game 5. Game 6, which could be the deciding game, goes this Saturday night. While out west, the Vegas Golden Knights have advanced to the conference final after a 5-1 win over Anaheim, taking the series in six games. Vegas will play the Avalanche next, with Game 1 of the Western Conference Finals set for this Sunday in Denver.
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7: It's a sunny start to our Friday morning, and we're warming up to 19. The sunshine continuing into our afternoon. We'll drop down to 8 tonight, partly cloudy. Looking ahead to the long weekend, sun and clouds to start Saturday and a high near 20. Chance of late afternoon showers, but they should wrap up by Saturday night, mainly clear, low 7. Back up to 20 and sunny on Sunday. Then Victoria Day Monday looks like a mix of sun and clouds as we heat up to 26.

0: to Run to You by Tyler Shaw, Muskoka's best music 995 the most. It's JC camping out on this beautiful Friday before the long weekend. And what's a May 2-4 weekend without a little camping? That's why me and my partner in crime, Brock, we are set up here outside the Tim Hortons in Huntsville at the top of the hill doing an urban camping show. Now, Brock has got some, we'll call it unquality advice going on throughout the day, but I do have a lot of good tips for you to stay safe this weekend based on my own bad decisions, like this one. If you are gonna be barbecuing a lot this weekend, you probably haven't used it a lot since last year, make sure you clean out the grease tray on your barbecue. Now, I've never had anything catastrophic happen with doing this, but I have forgotten about it because you don't see it. It's hidden away, you don't notice it, and then one day you open up the bottom and it looks like a Jackson Pollock painting made out of burnt bits and old burger juice. Blech. Save yourself the headache. Make sure that you just clean out your grease tray before you fire it up this weekend. Plus, I've never caught the grease tray on fire, but it is a possibility. So stay safe, stay clean, clean out your grease tray. And if you are in the Huntsville area, stop by and say hi to me. I'm going to be here all morning with my co-host, Brock. We got tons of great giveaways. It's JC live on the urban camping site for 99.5 The Moose.
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0: When did you get hot, Sabrina Carpenter? It's JC live for Moose FM on the Urban Camping Show to celebrate the long weekend. I'm camped out here at the top of the hill in Huntsville. So if you're in the area, stop by and say hi. I've got a ton of giveaways for today. Plus, we got some quality camping advice and some fun things for you to do this weekend. And one of my favorite things to do on May 2-4 weekend, fiddlehead picking. Now, if you don't know what a fiddlehead, it's essentially, it's a baby fern before it grows, and they are delicious. They're like the two-bite brownie of the asparagus family, and you can find them absolutely everywhere. Now, for legal purposes, I do have to tell you, you cannot eat them straight off the ground. Do not do that, even though they are delicious, and they taste pretty good, fresh right off the ground. I've definitely never done that. That is bad. It might give you food poisoning. I certainly haven't done that for the last 10 years. But if you do go out and decide to pick some, take them home. The best thing you can do with them, you technically got to boil them for 10 to 12 minutes, according to Health Canada. And then what you can do is just slap a little olive oil, a little coarse salt on those bad boys, throw them in the air fryer or the oven, or if you got one of those cast iron baking trays for the barbecue, even throw it on there, get them a little bit crispy. I'm telling you, they're absolutely unreal. One of my favorite things to forage for, you can find them everywhere. Also, I should mention, you are not allowed to forage in provincial parks. If you do it on Crown land or your own land, it's a different story, but do not be foraging around in the provincial parks. Leave it where it is and get out there and enjoy Muskoka, because we got some beautiful weather all weekend long. It's May 2-4. We made it. The winter's over. And if you're in the Huntsville area, stop by and say hi. Get yourself a little giveaway. It's JC live from the Urban Camping Show for 99.5 Moose FM.
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10: Moose weather. It's a sunny start to our Friday morning, and we're warming up to 19. The sunshine continuing into our afternoon. We'll drop down to 8 tonight, partly cloudy. Looking ahead to the long weekend, sun and clouds to start Saturday and a high near 20. Chance of late afternoon showers, but they should wrap up by Saturday night, mainly clear, low 7. Back up to 20 and sunny on Sunday. Then Victoria Day Monday looks like a mix of sun and clouds as we heat up to 26.

0: Never tear us apart in excess. It's JC live from the Urban Camping Show at the top of the hill in Huntsville. I've got my first victim here with me who's going to earn himself a little moose prize pack. Not allowed to say what it is, but we're going to be giving them out all morning. So come stop by and grab yourself one. Now, I'm here with Frenchie. How you doing, Frenchie?
1: Pretty good.
0: All right. And are you excited about the long weekend?
1: Oh, geez. Look at this. The weather, it's going to be amazing today and all along weekend, so yeah, I am.
0: Yeah, it's going to be absolutely beautiful. It's been a long, cold winter, so the fact that May 2 for weekend is going to be in the 20s and sunny all weekend long, you couldn't ask for a better weekend.
1: Oh, no.
0: I've got a question for you. I'm running a little poll today. What is the perfect amount of doneness on a hot dog? Like, do you like them burnt to a crisp or barely cooked?
1: Barely cooked.
0: Barely cooked?
1: Yeah.
0: No, I'm going to have to disagree with you, friend. I like them absolutely crispy. I want them to split open. I want some burnt ends on that bad boy.
1: That is almost burned out.
0: Yeah, that's the point. I love it. That crispiness is all the flavor, man. All right, well, I hope you enjoy your weekend. I hear you're with the Northern Mentors. You guys are doing a big bike show all over Muskoka, eh?
1: Oh, yeah. Tonight we are at Capstone for the first bike night of the year. Just show up. We're going to have so much fun. A bunch of activity for kids. And yeah.
0: And it's supporting a great cause, helping kids out in the Muskoka area. So you can stop by tonight at the same Tim Hortons that I'm camped out right now. But it would be a lot more fun to come see me. Is that right, Frenchie?
1: I will not agree with you.
0: No. All right. Well, JC here for the live of the Urban Camping Show. We're having a great time on the May 2-4 weekend. Stop by and say hi.
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4: Good morning, I'm Richard Coffin. Two Bracebridge residents have been arrested and charged following an ongoing OPP drug trafficking investigation in Muskoka. Various police units executed search warrants in Bracebridge on May 7th. As a result, a 43-year-old woman and a 42-year-old man were arrested. They're each facing four charges, including drug possession for the purpose of trafficking and possession of a prohibited weapon. They're scheduled to appear in court on June 9th. The Muskoka fire danger rating remains low heading into the Victoria Day long weekend. Huntsville Lake of Bays Fire Prevention Officer Steve Markham says the rating was updated Wednesday and is not expected to change as no major weather shifts are in the forecast. Even with the low rating, residents are being reminded daytime burning is not allowed between 8 and 6, and all outdoor fires must follow local bylaws. The Muskoka Association of Fire Chiefs says fire danger levels can change quickly during warmer weather. They're encouraging residents to stay aware of current ratings and take precautions to prevent wildfires. The Muskoka 2-4 Craft Beer Festival is back in Huntsville this weekend. The annual event takes place tomorrow from 11 to 6 at River Mill Park. Organizers say the festival will feature more than 50 craft beers from local breweries, including Lake of Bays Brewing Company and Sawdust City Brewing Company, as well as craft beverage companies from across Canada and overseas. There's also live music from several local musicians throughout the day and a selection of food vendors from local businesses. Organizers say the event serves as a fundraiser for the Huntsville Lake of Bays Chamber of Commerce, with money raised supporting local businesses and community programming throughout the year. For more information, visit our website. And more than 100 people in canoes, kayaks, and stand-up paddle boards were among the 249 people who died in OPP-investigated marine incidents in the last 10 years. Police add 83% of those who died either weren't wearing a life jacket at the time of the incident or didn't have it on properly. The message comes ahead of Safe Boating Awareness Week, which starts tomorrow. Police say the number one takeaway for boaters and paddlers should be that the proper use of a life jacket gives you the best chance of surviving a marine incident. OPP Marine officers will be out on the water promoting marine safety and enforcing federal boating laws.
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7: The Montreal Canadiens are now just a win away from the Eastern Conference Finals. The Habs scored four unanswered goals in the second and third to beat Buffalo 6-3 in Game 5. Game 6, which could be the deciding game, goes this Saturday night. While out west, the Vegas Golden Knights have advanced to the conference final after a 5-1 win over Anaheim, taking the series in six games. Vegas will play the Avalanche next with Game 1 of the Western Conference Finals set for this Sunday in Denver.
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7: It's a sunny start to our Friday morning, and we're warming up to 19. The sunshine continuing into our afternoon. We'll drop down to 8 tonight, partly cloudy. Looking ahead to the long weekend, sun and clouds to start Saturday and a high near 20. Chance of late afternoon showers, but they should wrap up by Saturday night, mainly clear, low 7. Back up to 20 and sunny on Sunday. Then Victoria Day Monday looks like a mix of sun and clouds as we heat up
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0: Muskoka. The Moose presents May 2-4 Camping Tips. Curious to know the temperature but don't have a thermometer? No worries. Just listen to the crickets. Count the number of chirps, then 25 seconds. Divide by 3, then add 4 to give the temperature in Celsius. Please note the chirping method may become inaccurate if your buddy tells you lame long weekend joke again.
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0: It's a beautiful day, Michael Bublé. Welcome back to another Four-Legger Friday on Moose FM. Your pet is always there for you. 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Our number is 705-645-3079, but you will have to text it in as I am not in the studio to get your call, but I can still receive your text messages. 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What bird of prey is the only one that hunts skunks? 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
1: 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Expect some floating debris on the waters. You may see some aids to navigation out of position as well, but a sunny day on some cold water. The Muskoka Lakes, Lake of Bays, Bancroft, and Halliburton, nice light winds today. May go a little westerly, 10 knots this afternoon, but light again this evening. Waves less than half a meter, water temperature between 2 and 8 degrees. For Georgian Bay, we're looking at south to southwest winds, 5 to 10 knots, increasing southwest 15 to 20 knots overnight, and west 15 knots Saturday evening. Waves half a meter, building 1/2 to 1 meter overnight and Saturday. Water temperature between 2 and 8 degrees. Fair sunny skies today. Port Carling locks are open 8 a.m. till 4:30 p.m. Trent Severn Waterway opens today, 9 a.m. until 6:30 p.m. That's from Trenton to Lake Simcoe, but remains closed from Lake Coochiching down to Georgian Bay.
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15: It's a sunny start to our Friday morning, and we're warming up to 19. The sunshine continuing into our afternoon. We'll drop down to 8 tonight, partly cloudy. Looking ahead to the long weekend, sun and clouds to start Saturday, and a high near 20. Chance of late afternoon showers, but they should wrap up by Saturday night, mainly clear, low 7. Back up to 20 and sunny on Sunday. Then Victoria Day Monday looks like a mix of sun and clouds as we heat up to 26.

0: Sage My Soul, T.O. Wood on Muskoka's Best Music, 995 The Moose. It's JC, and I have got our winner for the Four-Legger Friday Trivia Contest. Tia Reed was the first one to text in with the answer to what is the only bird of prey that hunts skunks? And that is the great horned owl, because apparently their nose just doesn't work too good. Apparently, neither do their taste buds. But if you want a little fun little dad joke to tell around the campfire this weekend, I got one for you. What does a fancy owl say? Whom? Sorry. Make sure you tune in next week for another Four-Legged Friday. Congrats to T-Reed for being the first one to text in.
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1: Good morning, I'm Richard Coffin. Two Bracebridge residents have been arrested and charged following an ongoing OPP drug trafficking investigation in Muskoka. Various police units executed search warrants in Bracebridge on May 7th. As a result, a 43-year-old woman and a 42-year-old man were arrested. They're each facing four charges, including drug possession for the purpose of trafficking and possession of a prohibited weapon. They're scheduled to appear in court on June 9th. The Muskoka fire danger rating remains low heading into the Victoria Day long weekend. Huntsville Lake of Bays Fire Prevention Officer Steve Markham says the rating was updated Wednesday and is not expected to change as no major weather shifts are in the forecast. Even with the low rating, residents are being reminded daytime burning is not allowed between 8 and 6, and all outdoor fires must follow local bylaws. The Muskoka Association of Fire Chiefs says fire danger levels can change quickly during warmer weather. They're encouraging residents to stay aware of current ratings and take precautions to prevent wildfires. The Muskoka 2-4 Craft Beer Festival is back in Huntsville this weekend. The annual event takes place tomorrow from 11 to 6 at River Mill Park. Organizers say the festival will feature more than 50 craft beers from local breweries, including Lake of Bays Brewing Company and Sawdust City Brewing Company, as well as craft beverage companies from across Canada and overseas. There's also live music from several local musicians throughout the day and a selection of food vendors from local businesses. Organizers say the event serves as a fundraiser for the Huntsville Lake of Bays Chamber of Commerce, with money raised supporting local businesses and community programming throughout the year. For more information, visit our website. And more than 100 people in canoes, kayaks, and stand-up paddleboards were among the 249 people who died in OPP-investigated marine incidents in the last 10 years. Police add 83% of those who died either weren't wearing a life jacket at the time of the incident or didn't have it on properly. The message comes ahead of Safe Boating Awareness Week, which starts tomorrow. Police say the number one takeaway for boaters and paddlers should be that the proper use of a life jacket gives you the best chance of surviving a marine incident. OPP marine officers will be out on the water promoting marine safety and enforcing federal boating laws.
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7: The Montreal Canadiens are now just a win away from the Eastern Conference Finals. The Habs scored four unanswered goals in the second and third to beat Buffalo 6-3 in Game 5. Game 6, which could be the deciding game, goes this Saturday night. While out west, the Vegas Golden Knights have advanced to the conference final after a 5-1 win over Anaheim, taking the series in six games. Vegas will play the Avalanche next, with Game 1 of the Western Conference Finals set for this Sunday in Denver.
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7: It's a sunny start to our Friday morning, and we're warming up to 19. The sunshine continuing into our afternoon. We'll drop down to 8 tonight, partly cloudy. Looking ahead to the long weekend, sun and clouds to start Saturday and a high near 20. Chance of late afternoon showers, but they should wrap up by Saturday night, mainly clear, low 7. Back up to 20 and sunny on Sunday. Then Victoria Day Monday looks like a mix of sun and clouds as we heat up
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Daisies, Justin Bieber, JC live with 99.5 Boost FM doing the urban camping show today. We're out here camped up at the top of the hill in Huntsville, and I've got a bunch of moose prize packs to give away. I'm looking for one unsuspecting victim to win themselves a moose prize pack. We are just waiting for somebody to drive by. I'm hoping that they pop out through the drive-through any minute now. Seems to be a little bit of a holdup. Oh, I've got one here. Look, so let's find out who this is. Excuse me, sir. What's your name? Where are you from? All right. Are you guys up here camping? You live here? Oh, you're going to high school. Okay, well, I have a moose prize pack to give away, but you guys are in high school, so you can't take this one. But I do have the t-shirt for you. You got to answer a question for me. All right. You're out camping. Would you rather your mattress be completely flat when you get out there, or have one mosquito constantly flying around your head? Oh. I lost my microphone.

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9: It's a sunny start to our Friday morning, and we're warming up to 19. The sunshine continuing into our afternoon. We'll drop down to 8 tonight, partly cloudy. Looking ahead to the long weekend, sun and clouds to start Saturday and a high near 20. Chance of late afternoon showers, but they should wrap up by Saturday night, mainly clear, low 7. Back up to 20 and sunny on Sunday. Then Victoria Day Monday looks like a mix of sun and clouds as we heat up to 26.

0: Elizabeth Taylor. Taylor Swift, it's JC live on the urban camping site with my partner in crime, Brock. Brock, how's the day going so far?
1: It's going good. We got some happy campers over here. Just give me one second here.
0: we're gonna make some new friends here. They look like they're from the Northern Mentors. Gentlemen, we got a question for you here. Yeah. All right? We're gonna play a little Would You Rather, okay? What's your name? Where are you from?
2: I'm Jason. I'm from Huntsville.
0: All right, Jason from Huntsville, I got a question for you. Would you rather run out of propane middle of cooking or have no ice in your cooler?
2: I would do no ice in the cooler.
0: Really?
2: Yeah.
0: Warm drinks, eh?
2: Doesn't really matter. I got a lake beside me.
1: He just runs in there and holds it underwater.
0: Your friend here seems to be shaking his head. Do you disagree with his answer?
3: I kind of disagree. I'd rather run out of propane. I like cold beer.
1: But he usually burns stuff, right? So that's why he wants it to run out.
0: So we can tell who's the chef and who's the one who just eats. He doesn't care about a raw hot dog. You have enough couple of drinks.
1: Jason Arsenio?
0: Well, thank you guys for stopping by. If you want to stop in and say hello.
4: Ask me about your sweatshirts.
0: All right, gentlemen, you guys got a couple of sweaters here. What are they for?
3: They're for the Northern Mentors Charity Riders.
0: Charity Riders, and what exactly is the charity for, gentlemen?
2: We help kids with bullying and child abuse, and we help mentor them like big brothers and big sisters.
0: That's such an awesome cause. I mean, anything to help the kids. I know you have an event going on here tonight,
2: we
0: right?
2: We do.
0: Yes, you guys are going to be here at the Tim Hortons. What time does it start at?
2: 7 to 9.
0: 7 to 9. Northern Mentors are going to be doing what kind of fun stuff is going on? Why are people stopping by?
3: We have all different types of groups stopping by. We have activities for the children tonight as well. Crafts, coloring, bubbles maybe. You have to come out and find out.
0: All right, well, that sounds like a ton of fun. So if you want to come support the Northern Mentors, come by the Tim Hortons at the top of the hill in Huntsville. It's JC and Brock live for the Urban Camping Show here at Tim Hortons.
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6: Good morning, I'm Richard Coffin. Two Bracebridge residents have been arrested and charged following an ongoing OPP drug trafficking investigation in Muskoka. Various police units executed search warrants in Bracebridge on May 7th. As a result, a 43-year-old woman and a 42-year-old man were arrested. They're each facing 4 charges, including drug possession for the purpose of trafficking and possession of a prohibited weapon. They're scheduled to appear in court on June 9th. The Muskoka fire danger rating remains low heading into the Victoria Day long weekend. Huntsville Lake of Bays Fire Prevention Officer Steve Markham says the rating was updated Wednesday and is not expected to change as no major weather shifts are in the forecast. Even with the low rating, residents are being reminded daytime burning is not allowed between 8 and 6 and all outdoor fires must follow local bylaws. The Muskoka Association of Fire Chiefs says fire danger levels can change quickly during warmer weather. They're encouraging residents to stay aware of current ratings and take precautions to prevent wildfires. The Muskoka 2-4 Craft Beer Festival is back in Huntsville this weekend. The annual event takes place tomorrow from 11 to 6 at River Mill Park. Organizers say the festival will feature more than 50 craft beers from local breweries, including Lake of Bays Brewing Company and Sawdust City Brewing Company, as well as craft beverage companies from across Canada and overseas. There's also live music from several local musicians throughout the day and a selection of food vendors from local businesses. Organizers say the event serves as a fundraiser for the Huntsville Lake of Bays Chamber of Commerce, with money raised supporting local businesses and community programming throughout the year. For more information, visit our website. And more than 100 people in canoes, kayaks, and stand-up paddleboards were among the 249 people who died in OPP-investigated marine incidents in the last 10 years. Police add 83% of those who died either weren't wearing a life jacket at the time of the incident or didn't have it on properly. The message comes ahead of Safe Boating Awareness Week, which starts tomorrow. Police say the number one takeaway for boaters and paddlers should be that the proper use of a life jacket gives you the best chance of surviving a marine incident. OPP marine officers will be out on the water promoting marine safety and enforcing federal boating laws.
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10: The Montreal Canadiens are now just a win away from the Eastern Conference Finals. The Habs scored four unanswered goals in the second and third to beat Buffalo 6-3 in Game 5. Game 6, which could be the deciding game, goes this Saturday night. Well, out west, the Vegas Golden Knights have advanced to the conference final after a 5-1 win over Anaheim, taking the series in six games. Vegas will play the Avalanche next, with Game 1 of the Western Conference Finals set for this Sunday in Denver.
9: Moose weather.
10: It's a sunny start to our Friday morning, and we're warming up to 19. The sunshine continuing into our afternoon. We'll drop down to 8 tonight, partly cloudy. Looking ahead to the long weekend, sun and clouds to start Saturday and a high near 20. Chance of late afternoon showers, but they should wrap up by Saturday night, mainly clear, low 7. Back up to 20 and sunny on Sunday. Then Victoria Day Monday looks like a mix of sun and clouds as we heat up
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17: It's a sunny start to our Friday morning, and we're warming up to 19. The sunshine continuing into our afternoon. We'll drop down to 8 tonight, partly cloudy. Looking ahead to the long weekend, sun and clouds to start Saturday, and a high near 20. Chance of late afternoon showers, but they should wrap up by Saturday night, mainly clear, low 7. Back up to 20 and sunny on Sunday. Then Victoria Day Monday looks like a mix of sun and clouds as we heat up to 26.

0: The Great Divide, Noah Kahn. It is the Friday of the May 2-4 weekend. And of course, I never let you go into a weekend without a quality Food Friday bit. And today, since we are doing the Urban Campout here at Tim Hortons for the long weekend, I have chosen apparently a classic camp delight. Now, apparently I didn't go to camp, but a lot of people have tried this. It is the banana s'more. That's right, where you take a banana, you slice it down the middle, you fill it full of marshmallows and chocolate chips and graham crackers. I don't know, whatever you want. It's free country. I'm not going to judge you out loud. And then you wrap that up in tinfoil. You put it by the fire until it becomes melty, gooey, delicious treat. And because it's got a banana in it, well, you can lie to yourself and say that it's healthy. We are going to be attempting to cook one here. Unfortunately, they are not allowing me to have an open fire in a Tim Hortons parking lot at 9 in the morning on a Friday. I don't know why. This used to be a good country. But anyways, so I'm going to have to figure out a way to cook this. I believe I will be attempting to use my truck engine to cook a s'more. So make sure you check out the 99.5 Facebook page to see that video when it comes out. And if you are in the area, come stop by the Tim Hortons at the top of the hill in Huntsville. Say hi. I believe I have one last moose prize to give away. Who's gonna get it? If you could read my mind, stars on 54 on Muskoka's best music, 99.5 The Moose.
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0: 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It's JC here with 99.5 The Moose at our Urban Camping Day, and I'm bringing you some quality safety tips. Most of them are from personal stories, but this one actually comes from my uncle. So your little safety weekend reminder is wear the proper footwear for the activity you are doing. I know it's going to be hot this weekend, and everybody's going to want to live in flip-flops, but take it from my uncle, there are limits. You see, he was out on a fly fishing trip. Him and a few buddies had hiked into the woods a couple hours. They came across a river they needed to cross. Now, he didn't want to put his waders on. Seemed like a waste of effort. He was hot, so he said, I'm just going to get wet. Put his flip-flops on and waded through the river. Well, doesn't he slip on a rock, get his foot stuck under a rock, and slice off three of his toes? Yep, just dangling on. Now, they did get reattached. There is a little bit of a happy ending, but not before his three friends had to carry him a two-hour hike back out of the woods while he was bleeding and screaming in the middle of bear country. So whether you're just going out to have some fun, going for a hike, going fishing, make sure you wear the proper footwear this weekend, because flip-flops are for docks and patios, not a functional shoe for anything else. It's JC. We're just about to wrap up the Urban Camping Show here at the top of the hill in Huntsville, and then I'm going to be heading over to do my very first jump in the lake, my first annual Moose FM lake jump on the May 2-4 weekend. Make sure you keep an eye on the 99.5 Moose FM Facebook page to see just how much I scream like a little girl.
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15: It's a sunny start to our Friday morning, and we're warming up to 19. The sunshine continuing into our afternoon. We'll drop down to 8 tonight, partly cloudy. Looking ahead to the long weekend, sun and clouds to start Saturday and a high near 20. Chance of late afternoon showers, but they should wrap up by Saturday night, mainly clear, low 7. Back up to 20 and sunny on Sunday. Then Victoria Day Monday looks like a mix of sun and clouds as we heat up to 26.
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0: Sophia Kamara, Girls Like You on Muskoka's Best Music, 99.5 The Moose. It's JC. We are wrapping up the Urban Camping Show. We have had a ton of fun today talking with all sorts of people from the community, handing out a ton of great prizes, and just generally enjoying kicking off the May long weekend. And you know what? Last night, I went outside to grab some wood, and somebody across the lake had the tunes just cranked. I could smell a campfire. I heard a loon just singing its heart out. And I had that moment where I just said to myself, we finally made it. May 2-4 weekend is here. The fun season is officially beginning because it's been a long, cold winter. But you know what? You made it. The weather is looking beautiful all weekend long. So just get out there and enjoy some piece of Muskoka. Whatever it is, fire up the grill, go for a hike, sit by the lake, jump in the water, and then immediately get back out because it is still absolutely freezing. We live in one of the most beautiful parts of Canada, and I'll be darned if I'm not going to take every single advantage of it as I can, and you shouldn't either. So from me, Brock, and all of us here at the Moose, may your drinks always be cold under the campfire glow. Happy May 2-4.
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0: 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Expect some floating debris on the waters. You may see some aids to navigation out of position as well, but a sunny day on some cold water. The Muskoka Lakes, Lake of Bays, Bancroft, and Halliburton, nice light winds today. May go a little westerly, 10 knots this afternoon, but light again this evening. Waves less than half a meter, water temperature between 2 and 8 degrees. For Georgian Bay, we're looking at south to southwest winds, 5 to 10 knots, increasing southwest 15 to 20 knots overnight, and west 15 knots Saturday evening. Waves half a meter, building 1/2 to 1 meter overnight and Saturday. Water temperature between 2 and 8 degrees. Fair sunny skies today. Port Carling locks are open 8 a.m. till 4:30 p.m. Trent Severn Waterway opens today, 9 a.m. until 6:30 p.m. That's from Trenton to Lake Simcoe, but remains closed from Lake Coochiching down to Georgian Bay.
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10: Sunny, high of 18, clear tonight, a low of 8. On Saturday, a mix of sun and cloud, high of 20, with a chance of scattered showers. On Sunday, sunny, high of 20, and then on Monday, a mix of sun and cloud at a high of 26.

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9: Moose weather.
10: Sunny, high of 18, clear tonight, a low of 8. On Saturday, a mix of sun and cloud, high of 20, with a chance of scattered showers. On Sunday, sunny, high of 20, and then on Monday, a mix of sun and cloud at a high of 26.
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10: Moose weather.
11: A gorgeous Friday to kick off the long weekend with a mix of sun and cloud. Temperature hovering around 16 degrees. Then we got a clear sky overnight with a low of 9. For Saturday, there is a small chance of some light rain in the afternoon. The high is going to be sitting around 20. And a bright and sunny Sunday with a high of 22. And then Monday, looking like a mix of sun and cloud and a high getting up to around 28.

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I was thinking about the band. I was thinking about the fans. We were underground, loading merch in that 12 passenger van in a small club in Minnesota. And the snow outside of First Ave. I just wanted my name in the star.

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1: Good afternoon, I'm Hillary Hilton. Two Bracebridge residents have been arrested and charged following an OPP drug trafficking investigation. Police say since the beginning of the year, members of the Muskoka Community Street Crime Unit have been investigating suspected drug trafficking activity in the District of Muskoka. On May 7th, Muskoka Street Crime Investigators, with the assistance of the Southern Georgian Bay OPP Community Street Crime Unit, K-9 Unit, and local officers, executed search warrants in Bracebridge. As a result, a 43-year-old woman and a 42-year-old man, both from Bracebridge, were arrested. They are each facing four charges, including possession of a Schedule 1 substance for the purpose of trafficking and possession of a prohibited weapon. They are scheduled to appear in court on June 9th. With the Victoria Day long weekend right around the corner, municipalities across Muskoka are reminding residents who plan to use fireworks to follow the rules and stay safe. In Huntsville, fireworks are allowed on statutory holidays, including Victoria Day, from 8 to 11 p.m. In Bracebridge, fireworks are only permitted on Victoria Day and Canada Day, plus the days before and after the holiday. Officials say fireworks should only be used in open areas away from buildings and dry vegetation and are never allowed on streets or public property. Residents are also being reminded to follow safety precautions, including wearing gloves and eye protection, keeping spectators at least 10 meters away, having water nearby, and never relighting fireworks that fail to go off. Rules vary across Muskoka, so residents are encouraged to check local bylaws before lighting fireworks this long weekend. More than 100 people in canoes, kayaks, and on stand-up paddleboards were among the 249 people who died in OPP-investigated marine incidents in the last 10 years. Police say 83% of those who died either weren't wearing a life jacket at the time of the incident or didn't have it on properly. The message comes ahead of Safe Boating Awareness Week, which begins Saturday. The number one takeaway for boaters and paddlers, police say, should be that the proper use of a life jacket gives you your best chance of surviving a marine incident. OPP marine officers will be out on the water promoting marine safety and enforcing federal boating laws. Rebecca Mello has joined the race to become Huntsville's next mayor. Originally from Durham, Mello has lived in Huntsville full-time for the past 3 years and says her background includes business and law studies, international travel, and strong community involvement. She is the founder of the Muskoka Supper Club, which hosts monthly social events and activities aimed at bringing residents together, and has also volunteered with local youth organizations and retirement homes. Mello says her campaign will focus on supporting local businesses, improving housing affordability, attracting and retaining young adults, and maintaining public infrastructure and lake access. Currently, Mello is one of four mayoral candidates in Huntsville. Candidates have until August 21st to file their nomination. The election is October 26th. For more information on local candidates, visit our website.
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4: The Toronto Blue Jays are in Detroit to open a three-game set this evening. Trey Yesavage starts on the mound for Toronto. First pitch is at 6:45. The Toronto Tempo are in LA to play the Sparks tonight. Game tips off at 10 p.m.
3: Moose weather.
4: A gorgeous Friday to kick off the long weekend with a mix of sun and cloud. Temperature hovering around 16 degrees. Then we got a clear sky overnight with a low of 9. For Saturday, there is a small chance of some light rain in the afternoon. The high is going to be sitting around 20. And a bright and sunny Sunday with a high of 22. And then Monday, looking like a mix of sun and cloud and a high, getting up to around 28.
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1: 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Expect some floating debris on the waters. You may see some aids to navigation out of position as well, but a sunny day on some cold water. The Muskoka Lakes, Lake of Bays, Bancroft, and Halliburton, nice light winds today. May go a little westerly, 10 knots this afternoon, but light again this evening. Waves less than half a meter, water temperature between 2 and 8 degrees. For Georgian Bay, we're looking at south to southwest winds, 5 to 10 knots, increasing southwest 15 to 20 knots overnight, and west 15 knots Saturday evening. Waves half a meter, building 1/2 to 1 meter overnight and Saturday. Water temperature between 2 and 8 degrees. Fair sunny skies today. Port Carling locks are open 8 a.m. till 4:30 p.m. Trent Severn Waterway opens today, 9 a.m. until 6:30 p.m. That's from Trenton to Lake Simcoe, but remains closed from Lake Coochiching down to Georgian Bay.
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12: Moose Weather.
13: A gorgeous Friday to kick off the long weekend with a mix of sun and cloud, temperature hovering around 16 degrees. Then we got a clear sky overnight with a low of 9. For Saturday, there is a small chance of some light rain in the afternoon. The high is going to be sitting around 20. And a bright and sunny Sunday with a high of 22. And then Monday, looking like a mix of sun and cloud and a high getting up to around 28.
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2: Moose weather.
3: A gorgeous Friday to kick off the long weekend with a mix of sun and cloud. Temperature hovering around 16 degrees. Then we got a clear sky overnight with a low of 9. For Saturday, there is a small chance of some light rain in the afternoon. The high is going to be sitting around 20. And a bright and sunny Sunday with a high of 22. And then Monday, looking like a mix of sun and cloud and a high getting up to around 28.
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6: Moose Weather.
7: A gorgeous Friday to kick off the long weekend with a mix of sun and cloud. Temperature hovering around 16 degrees. Then we got a clear sky overnight with a low of 9. For Saturday, there is a small chance of some light rain in the afternoon. The high is going to be sitting around 20. And a bright and sunny Sunday with a high of 22. And then Monday, looking like a mix of sun and cloud and a high getting up to around 28.
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7: A gorgeous Friday to kick off the long weekend with a mix of sun and cloud, temperature hovering around 16 degrees. Then we got a clear sky overnight with a low of 9. For Saturday, there is a small chance of some light rain in the afternoon. The high is going to be sitting around 20. And a bright and sunny Sunday with a high of 22. And then Monday, looking like a mix of sun and cloud and a high getting up to around 28.

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2: Good afternoon. 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They'll go a little west 10 knots this afternoon, then light again this evening. Waves less than half a meter. Water temperature chilly between 2 and 8 degrees. Sunny skies. Port Carling Locks open 8 a.m. till 4:30 today. Georgian Bay, light south to southwest winds, 5 to 10 knots. Increasing southwest 15 to 20 knots overnight and west 15 knots Saturday evening. Waves half a meter, building 1/2 to 1 meter overnight and Saturday. Water temperature between 2 and 8 degrees. Trent Severn Waterway open today, 9 till 6:30 from Trenton to Lake Simcoe, but remains closed from Lake Coochiching out to Georgian Bay due to high water levels. 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
13: Moose weather.
14: A gorgeous Friday to kick off the long weekend with a mix of sun and cloud. Temperature hovering around 16 degrees. Then we got a clear sky overnight with a low of 9. For Saturday, there is a small chance of some light rain in the afternoon. The high is going to be sitting around 20, and a bright and sunny Sunday with a high of 22. And then Monday, looking like a mix of sun and cloud and a high, getting up to around 28.
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7: Moose weather.
8: A gorgeous Friday to kick off the long weekend with a mix of sun and cloud. Temperature hovering around 16 degrees. Then we got a clear sky overnight with a low of 9. For Saturday, there is a small chance of some light rain in the afternoon. The high is going to be sitting around 20. And a bright and sunny Sunday with a high of 22. And then Monday, looking like a mix of sun and cloud and a high getting up to around 28.

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0: 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They'll go a little west 10 knots this afternoon, then light again this evening. Waves less than half a meter. Water temperature chilly between 2 and 8 degrees. Sunny skies. Port Carling Locks open 8 a.m. till 4:30 today. Georgian Bay, light south to southwest winds, 5 to 10 knots. Increasing southwest 15 to 20 knots overnight and west 15 knots Saturday evening. Waves half a meter, building 1/2 to 1 meter overnight and Saturday. Water temperature between 2 and 8 degrees. Trent Severn Waterway open today, 9 till 6:30 from Trenton to Lake Simcoe, but remains closed from Lake Coochiching out to Georgian Bay due to high water levels. Fuel prices, Atherley Narrows, we saw $2.50 for mid-grade gas, $2.75 for diesel. 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
9: Moose weather.
10: A gorgeous Friday to kick off the long weekend with a mix of sun and cloud, temperature hovering around 16 degrees. Then we got a clear sky overnight with a low of 9. For Saturday, there is a small chance of some light rain in the afternoon. The high is going to be sitting around 20. And a bright and sunny Sunday with a high of 22. And then Monday, looking like a mix of sun and cloud and a high getting up to around 28.

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4: A gorgeous Friday to kick off the long weekend with a mix of sun and cloud, temperature hovering around 16 degrees. Then we got a clear sky overnight with a low of 9. For Saturday, there is a small chance of some light rain in the afternoon. The high is going to be sitting around 20. And a bright and sunny Sunday with a high of 22. And then Monday, looking like a mix of sun and cloud and a high getting up to around 28.
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1: Good afternoon, I'm Hillary Hilton. Two Bracebridge residents have been arrested and charged following an OPP drug trafficking investigation. Police say since the beginning of the year, members of the Muskoka Community Street Crime Unit have been investigating suspected drug trafficking activity in the District of Muskoka. On May 7th, Muskoka Street Crime investigators, with the assistance of the Southern Georgian Bay OPP Community Street Crime Unit, K-9 Unit, and local officers, executed search warrants in Bracebridge. As a result, a 43-year-old woman and a 42-year-old man, both from Bracebridge, were arrested. They are each facing four charges, including possession of a Schedule 1 substance for the purpose of trafficking and possession of a prohibited weapon. They are scheduled to appear in court on June 9th. With the Victoria Day long weekend right around the corner, municipalities across Muskoka are reminding residents who plan to use fireworks to follow the rules and stay safe. In Huntsville, fireworks are allowed on statutory holidays, including Victoria Day, from 8 to 11 p.m. In Bracebridge, fireworks are only permitted on Victoria Day and Canada Day, plus the days before and after the holiday. Officials say fireworks should only be used in open areas away from buildings and dry vegetation and are never allowed on streets or public property. Residents are also being reminded to follow safety precautions, including wearing gloves and eye protection, keeping spectators at least 10 meters away, having water nearby, and never relighting fireworks that fail to go off. Rules vary across Muskoka, so residents are encouraged to check local bylaws before lighting fireworks this long weekend. More than 100 people in canoes, kayaks, and on stand-up paddleboards were among the 249 people who died in OPP-investigated marine incidents in the last 10 years. Police say 83% of those who died either weren't wearing a life jacket at the time of the incident or didn't have it on properly. The message comes ahead of Safe Boating Awareness Week, which begins Saturday. The number one takeaway for boaters and paddlers, police say, should be that the proper use of a life jacket gives you your best chance of surviving a marine incident. OPP marine officers will be out on the water promoting marine safety and enforcing federal boating laws. Rebecca Mello has joined the race to become Huntsville's next mayor. Originally from Durham, Mello has lived in Huntsville full-time for the past 3 years and says her background includes business and law studies, international travel, and strong community involvement. She is the founder of the Muskoka Supper Club, which hosts monthly social events and activities aimed at bringing residents together, and has also volunteered with local youth organizations and retirement homes. Mello says her campaign will focus on supporting local businesses, improving housing affordability, attracting and retaining young adults, and maintaining public infrastructure and lake access. Currently, Mello is one of four mayoral candidates in Huntsville. Candidates have until August 21st to file their nomination. The election is October 26th. For more information on local candidates, visit our website.
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4: The Toronto Blue Jays are in Detroit to open a three-game set this evening. Treya Savage starts on the mound for Toronto. First pitch is at 6:45. The Toronto Tempo are in LA to play the Sparks tonight. Game tips off at 10 p.m.
3: Moose weather.
4: We'll have a clear sky overnight with a low that's going to feel like +7. Then for Saturday, a mix of sun and cloud with a chance of some light rain in the afternoon. The high getting up to around 20 degrees. For Sunday, going to be mainly sunny with a high of 22. And for Monday, mainly sunny again with a high of 28, but feeling more like 34.
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7: Moose weather.
8: We'll have a clear sky overnight with a low that's going to feel like +7. Then for Saturday, a mix of sun and cloud with a chance of some light rain in the afternoon. The high getting up to around 20 degrees. For Sunday, going to be mainly sunny with a high of 22. And for Monday, mainly sunny again with a high of 28, but feeling more like 34.
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10: Moose weather.
11: We'll have a clear sky overnight with a low that's going to feel like +7. Then for Saturday, a mix of sun and cloud with a chance of some light rain in the afternoon. The high getting up to around 20 degrees. For Sunday, going to be mainly sunny with a high of 22. And for Monday, mainly sunny again with a high of 28, but feeling more like 34.
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1: Good afternoon, I'm Hillary Hilton. Two Bracebridge residents have been arrested and charged following an OPP drug trafficking investigation. Police say since the beginning of the year, members of the Muskoka Community Street Crime Unit have been investigating suspected drug trafficking activity in the District of Muskoka. On May 7th, Muskoka Street Crime Investigators, with the assistance of the Southern Georgian Bay OPP Community Street Crime Unit, K-9 Unit, and local officers, executed search warrants in Bracebridge. As a result, a 43-year-old woman and a 42-year-old man, both from Bracebridge, were arrested. They are each facing four charges, including possession of a Schedule 1 substance for the purpose of trafficking and possession of a prohibited weapon. They are scheduled to appear in court on June 9th. With the Victoria Day long weekend right around the corner, municipalities across Muskoka are reminding residents who plan to use fireworks to follow the rules and stay safe. In Huntsville, fireworks are allowed on statutory holidays, including Victoria Day, from 8 to 11 p.m. In Bracebridge, fireworks are only permitted on Victoria Day and Canada Day, plus the days before and after the holiday. Officials say fireworks should only be used in open areas away from buildings and dry vegetation and are never allowed on streets or public property. Residents are also being reminded to follow safety precautions, including wearing gloves and eye protection, keeping spectators at least 10 meters away, having water nearby, and never relighting fireworks that fail to go off. Rules vary across Muskoka, so residents are encouraged to check local bylaws before lighting fireworks this long weekend. More than 100 people in canoes, kayaks, and on stand-up paddleboards were among the 249 people who died in OPP-investigated marine incidents in the last 10 years. Police say 83% of those who died either weren't wearing a life jacket at the time of the incident or didn't have it on properly. The message comes ahead of Safe Boating Awareness Week, which begins Saturday. The number one takeaway for boaters and paddlers, police say, should be that the proper use of a life jacket gives you your best chance of surviving a marine incident. OPP marine officers will be out on the water promoting marine safety and enforcing federal boating laws. Rebecca Mello has joined the race to become Huntsville's next mayor. Originally from Durham, Mello has lived in Huntsville full-time for the past 3 years and says her background includes business and law studies, international travel, and strong community involvement. She is the founder of the Muskoka Supper Club, which hosts monthly social events and activities aimed at bringing residents together, and has also volunteered with local youth organizations and retirement homes. Mello says her campaign will focus on supporting local businesses, improving housing affordability, attracting and retaining young adults, and maintaining public infrastructure and lake access. Currently, Mello is one of four mayoral candidates in Huntsville. Candidates have until August 21st to file their nomination. The election is October 26th. For more information on local candidates, visit our website.
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6: The Toronto Blue Jays are in Detroit to open a three-game set this evening. Trey Yesavage starts on the mound for Toronto. First pitch is at 6:45. The Toronto Tempo are in LA to play the Sparks tonight. Game tips off at 10 p.m.
5: Moose weather.
6: We'll have a clear sky overnight with a low that's going to feel like +7. Then for Saturday, a mix of sun and cloud with a chance of some light rain in the afternoon. The high getting up to around 20 degrees. For Sunday, going to be mainly sunny with a high of 22. And for Monday, mainly sunny again with a high of 28, but feeling more like 34.
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16: Moose weather.
17: We'll have a clear sky overnight with a low that's going to feel like +7. Then for Saturday, a mix of sun and cloud with a chance of some light rain in the afternoon. The high getting up to around 20 degrees. For Sunday, going to be mainly sunny with a high of 22. And for Monday, mainly sunny again with a high of 28, but feeling more like 34.
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4: Moose weather.
5: We'll have a clear sky overnight with a low that's going to feel like +7. Then for Saturday, a mix of sun and cloud with a chance of some light rain in the afternoon. The high getting up to around 20 degrees. For Sunday, going to be mainly sunny with a high of 22. And for Monday, mainly sunny again with a high of 28, but feeling more like 34.
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10: Moose weather.
11: We'll have a clear sky overnight with a low that's going to feel like +7. Then for Saturday, a mix of sun and cloud with a chance of some light rain in the afternoon. The high getting up to around 20 degrees. For Sunday, going to be mainly sunny with a high of 22. And for Monday, mainly sunny again with a high of 28, but feeling more like 34.
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3: Moose weather.
4: We'll have a clear sky overnight with a low that's going to feel like +7. Then for Saturday, a mix of sun and cloud with a chance of some light rain in the afternoon. The high getting up to around 20 degrees. For Sunday, going to be mainly sunny with a high of 22. And for Monday, mainly sunny again with a high of 28, but feeling more like 34.

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11: We'll have a clear sky overnight with a low that's going to feel like +7. Then for Saturday, a mix of sun and cloud with a chance of some light rain in the afternoon. The high getting up to around 20 degrees. For Sunday, going to be mainly sunny with a high of 22. And for Monday, mainly sunny again with a high of 28, but feeling more like 34.
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4: Moose weather. We'll have a clear sky overnight with a low that's going to feel like plus 7. Then for Saturday, a mix of sun and cloud with a chance of some light rain in the afternoon. The high getting up to around 20 degrees. For Sunday, going to be mainly sunny with a high of 22. And for Monday, mainly sunny again with a high of 28, but feeling more like 34.
5: 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Online at mymuskokanow.com.

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